the world tonight that the Nerd Brigade knows how to rock. Tom, I have a very important mission in three parts. I need beer, and I need lots of beer, all right? Justin, I need babes. I need women. I need gorgeous, red-hot broads. You got me? Good. Sweet! Eric is here with the tunage! What do you got? Nickelback? You got me Nickelback? All right, fine, they'll do. Boys, get them in there. Nickelback.

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0: You completely transformed since we last saw you here. What's the secret to your glow?
2: I cut out boys who were bad for my health. 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

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Morgen Durban, 17:00 to 20:00, Saterdag 15:22. Morgen Johannesburg, 8:00 to 17:00, Saterdag 8:14:00. Morgen Kimberley, 12:00 to 20:00, Saterdag 13:00 to 17:00. 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
1: Old Australian stockman lying, dying, and he gets himself up on one elbow and he turns to his mates who are gathered round and he
2: says,
1: "Watch me while the beast beat.
2: This was so old, the beast beat.
1: They're a dangerous breed.

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0: time zone am I on? What country am I in?
1: It doesn't matter. It's 5 o'clock somewhere.
0: It's always on 5 in Margaritaville, come to think of it.
1: Yeah, I heard it did.
0: You've been there, haven't you?
1: Yes, sir.
0: I've seen your boat there.
1: I've been to Margaritaville a few times.
0: All right. Well, that's good.
1: Stumble all the way back.
0: Okay. We just want to make sure you can keep it between the navigational beacons.
1: Between the buoys. I got it.
0: All right. Well, it's 5 o'clock. Let's go somewhere.
1: I'm ready. Crack it up.
0: Let's get out of here.
1: I'm gone.

The stars have aligned for this very moment. It's time for the final countdown. The show

on a warm summer's evening. On a train bound for nowhere, met up with a gambler. We were both too tired to sleep, so we took turns of staring out the window at the darkness. 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He said, "Son, I've made a life out of reading people's faces, knowing what the cards were by the way they held their eyes."

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1: In a minute, Mom. Hello?
2: Where are you?
3: You're missing it.
2: Get down here right now.
1: Where are you?
2: We're in the tunnel.
3: You have 5 minutes.
2: Get down here right now.
1: Okay.
2: Hurry.